Good morning, esteemed listener. We are glad to have you join the services of Bauchi Radio Corporation 94.6 FM, the pride of the people. Today being Saturday the 25th July 2026, equivalent to 11th Safar 1448, after the hijrah of Prophet Muhammad, peace be upon him. On behalf of the management of Bauchi Radio Corporation and the entire transmission crew, my name is Muhammad Musa Bala, your duty continuity announcer, welcoming you on board. Once again, good morning.

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0: Ana tare da BRC 2 FM mita 94.6 kuma da misalin karfe 6 da fatan mai sauraro bin manta ba za mu gabatar da labaru ne game da rahotanni daga wasu wakilan mu cikin shirin nan na Newsline. 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

0: It's 6 o'clock. 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Today being Saturday, the 25th July 2026, equivalent to 11th Safar 1448 after the Hijrah of Prophet Muhammad. Peace be upon him. In today's edition, Governor Bala Muhammad emerges as most cooperative-friendly governor of the year. Bauchi State Government reaffirms its commitment to support educational programs of non-governmental organizations in the state. Bauchi State House of Assembly endorses legislative support for improved nutrition and food security in the state. Fish farmers in Bauchi receives starter packs from the federal government. This news is streaming live from BIC Bauchi mobile app, TuneIn, Radio Gallery, Radio Garden, and Matuna Radio apps. You can also download BIC Bauchi mobile app on Play Store, App Store, or visit our website on www.bicradiobauchi.org and other social media handles. There will be more news, correspondence, report, and a look at national and international scenes later in the program. My name is Muhammad Musa Bala. Bauchi State Commissioner for Cooperatives, Small and Medium Enterprises Development, Sadiq Hamis Shura, has congratulated Governor Bala Muhammad for his emergence as the 2026 Most Cooperative-Friendly Governor of the Year, conferred on him by the Institute of Cooperative Professionals of Nigeria. Correspondent Ademu Hamid Meyaki now reports.
1: Alhaji Sadiq Hamis Shura described the award as a fitting recognition of leadership and unwavering commitment to grassroots economic empowerment and outstanding dedication to the growth and development of the cooperative movement in Bauchi State. He said it also reflects the state governor's consistent efforts to create an enabling environment where cooperative societies, small and medium enterprises, and entrepreneurial initiatives continue to thrive as strategic drivers of inclusive economic development. The commissioner said that under the leadership of Governor Bala Muhammad, his ministry has made unprecedented investments in the cooperative and SME sectors through the provision of grants, access to funding opportunities, and capacity building programs. According to him, these interventions have empowered thousands of entrepreneurs, artisans, women, youths, farmers, and cooperative societies in the state. He pointed out that the present administration in the state has demonstrated an exceptional commitment to stimulating economic growth through targeted support for micro, small, and medium enterprises. The commissioner further explained that state-level transformative policies and deliberate investments in cooperative development, entrepreneurship, and micro and small-medium enterprises have positioned Bauchi State as one of Nigeria's emerging centers of inclusive economic growth. He commended the governor for approving the implementation of numerous intervention programs, grants, enterprise support initiatives, skills acquisition and capacity building programs, as well as financial inclusion schemes that have enabled several small businesses.

0: owners and cooperative members to establish, expand and sustain their businesses. Alhaji Shira then assured Governor Bala Muhammad of the commitment of his ministry towards supporting his vision of expanding economic opportunities through vibrant cooperative societies, innovation-driven entrepreneurship and strategic partnerships that would continue to improve the standard of living of the people of the state. Adeyemi Ayaki reporting for Newsline.
1: Thank you, Mayaki. The Bauchi State Government has reaffirmed its commitment to strengthen its partnership with Federation of Muslim Women's Association in Nigeria. Correspondent Joseph Bruce completes the report.
2: The Secretary to the State Government, Alhaji Aminu Hamayo, made the pledge when he received a delegation of Home One on a courtesy visit at the Government House, Bauchi. Alhaji Aminu Hamayo expressed concern over association's funding challenges, saying Home One deserves greater support considering its contribution to education and community development. He pledged to work with relevant stakeholders to establish sustainable funding for the organization. The SSG further assured the delegation of Bauchi State Government's support for the fourth coming national conference and promised to liaise with the State Universal Basic Education Board to address the challenges facing Form 1 schools. Present at the meeting was the Commissioner for Justice and Attorney General, who is overseeing the Ministry of Local Government and Chieftaincy Affairs, Hassan El Yakub. He pledged his ministry's full support to Form 1 in its activities. Earlier, the State Form 1 Amira Hajia Lami Umar Hassan traced the history of the association to its establishment at the national level in 1985 and its expansion to Bauchi State a year later. Hajia Lami Umar Hassan explained that the organization was founded with the primary objective of promoting da'wah among women and children through religious enlightenment, education and community-based social development programs. The State Form 1 Amira expressed appreciation to the present administration of Governor Bala Muhammad, particularly the First Lady Hajia Aisha Bala Muhammad, for her unwavering support to Form 1 and its programs across the state. She reminded the SSG of its earlier request to the state governor for assistance toward the association's national conference scheduled to hold on 16th of next month at Umahia, Abia State. The delegation also drew attention on schools across both states and appeal for government intervention. Joseph Bullis reporting.
1: Thank you, Joseph. Speaker, Bauchi State House of Assembly, Abubakar Y. Sulemani, is currently leading some members of the state legislature, participating in a strategic policy dialogue on nutrition and food security in Oyo, Akwa Ibom State. The event, which drew lawmakers across the country, was being organized by Civil Society Scaling Up Nutrition in Nigeria, CSSUNN, and other international organizations with the theme Strengthening Legislative Action for Improved Nutrition. Correspondent Kamaluddin Ilela is here with the report.
3: Speaking at the occasion, the speaker about his State House of Assembly, Abubakar Y. Suleiman, said for a sustainable progress in nutrition and food security to be achieved, there should be a strong legislative support. He noted that the theme for the event was timely, as it recognizes the indispensable roles of the legislature in shaping policies, enacting responsive laws, approving budgets, providing oversight and ensuring accountable implementation of nutrition programs. As a nutrition ambassador, the speaker said improving nutrition was not merely a health intervention, but a strategic investment in human capital development, economic growth, and national prosperity. He assured that a well-nourished citizens are healthier, more productive, and better equipped to contribute meaningfully to national progress. Dr. Abubakar disclosed that Bauchi legislature has increased budgetary allocation for nutrition initiatives, extended maternity leave to promote exclusive breastfeeding, and recently established the House Committee on Food Security and Nutrition. He added that during his tenure as chairman of the Conference of Speakers, He made nutrition advocacy one of the key legislative priorities. The Speaker, however, identified inadequate and delayed release of appropriated funds as a major challenges. He praised C.S. Sun for championing the role of the legislature in improving nutrition outcomes and assured that Bauchi legislature will strengthen action, promote nutrition policies, and contribute to building a healthier Nigeria. The Speaker was accompanied by the Clerk of the House, Hajia Ahmed Abubakar Esquire, and House members Saidu Yusuf Ahmed and Ahmed Yaya Maikudi. Kamal Jinnah Hulela reporting for Newsline.
1: Thank you, Kamal Dean. Federal Ministry of Marine and Blue Economy has distributed starter packs to fish farmers to boost fish production in Bauchi State. Speaking during the distribution exercise, the National Senior Fisheries Officer Mrs. Khadija M. Salisu said the workshop was meant to improve water and hatchery quality management, quality juvenile production, nutrition and feed management, practicum sessions and demonstration for increased survival and productivity. She maintained that the significance of the program cannot be overemphasized, hence the need for fish farmers to embrace fishing techniques to enhance fishery activities. The senior fisheries officer assured the ministry's commitment to initiate more programs that would improve aquaculture and charge the beneficiaries to use the input wisely. Also speaking, the Field Officer, Federal Ministry of Marine and Blue Economy, Bauchi Field Office, Salisu Muhammad, maintained that the exercise would improve quality of fish production to commercial and domestic fish farmers. Salisu Muhammad enjoined the beneficiaries to ensure judicious use of the items given to them for effective fish production. The field officer promised that his office would carry out monitoring and evaluation exercise to ensure that the beneficiaries use the starter packs judiciously for their maximum benefit. In his remarks, the chairman Fish Farmers Association, Bauchi, Dr. Lukman Muhammad, highlighted that the federal government, through the Ministry of Marine and Blue Economy, has come up with initiative to assist fish farmers to boost fish production in the country. Dr. Muhammad maintained that the starter packs will stimulate fish production for fish farmers for self-sustenance. Speaking on behalf of the beneficiaries, Mrs. Mercy Sunday, a fish farmer from Yelwa, Bauchi, commended the Federal Ministry of Marine and Blue Economy for the sensitization workshop and promised to make good use of the input to improve their businesses. Items distributed during the exercise include juvenile fish and 30 bags of blue crown for feeding to the beneficiaries. Kingdom of Heritage Modern School, Living Faith Church, Yelwa, Bauchi, has held its annual prize giving and graduation ceremony to celebrate academic excellence and outstanding achievements. Welcoming guests to the event, the head teacher of the school, Ms. Dosium Bolangnan Peter, expressed appreciation to parents for their commitments and sacrifices towards ensuring their children receive quality education and sound moral upbringing. Dosium Peter emphasized that while academic success is worth celebrating, resilience, discipline, and character are equally important virtues that should be nurtured in every child. Speaking at the occasion, the chairman of the occasion, Pastor Emmanuel H. Ebunmu, described education as the greatest legacy parents can bequeath to their children. He urged government, communities and school administrators to continue working together to provide a conducive learning environment that will enable children to develop academically and morally. Also speaking, the state pastor of Living Faith Church, Yelwa, Bauchi, Pastor Martins Toriel, who was the special guest of honor, commended the church, the school management and members of the staff for their dedication to raising pupils with sound academic knowledge and the fear of God. He encouraged teachers to remain committed to their noble responsibility of shaping future leaders through quality education and godly values. Speaking on behalf of the graduating pupils, Joan Zakaria expressed gratitude to parents and teachers for their unwavering support, guidance, and sacrifices throughout the academic journey. She prayed for God's continued blessings and favor upon all those who contributed to their success. The ceremony featured colorful drama presentation, cultural dance displays, a fashion parade, and the presentation of prizes and certificates to outstanding and graduating pupils. 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Today being Saturday, the 25th July 2026, equivalent to 11th Safar 1448, after the Hijrah of Prophet Muhammad, peace be upon him. Coming next, organized private sector of Nigeria moves against increase in mandatory pension contributions. UNICEF, in partnership with Adamawa State Government, launched first 1,000 Days of Life Nutrition Project. Former Kenyan governor found guilty of murdering a pregnant 26-year-old university student. Researchers trace neurological disorder in North and South American people. This news is streaming live on BRC Bauchi mobile app, TuneIn, Radio Gallery, Radio Garden, and Matuna Radio apps. You can also download BRC Bauchi mobile app on Play Store, App Store, or visit our website on www.brcradiobauchi.org and other social media handles. This and many more as Newsline continues after the break.
4: 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Health is wealth. Our starting point is good sanitation and personal hygiene. This message is from Media Houses and UNICEF Big Office, Bauchi.
1: Welcome back and thank you for staying tuned. The Organized Private Sector of Nigeria, or PSN, has urged the federal government and the National Pension Commission, PENCOM, to suspend plans to increase mandatory pension contributions. The organized private sector, in a statement in Lagos, warned that the proposal could harm workers, businesses, and the economy. OPSN, comprised of the Manufacturers Association of Nigeria, MAN, the Nigerian Association of Chambers of Commerce, Industry, Mines and Agriculture, NASIMA, and the Nigerian Employers Consultative Association, NECA. It also included the Nigerian Association of Small and Medium Enterprises, NASMI, the Nigerian Association of Small-Scale Industries, NASI, and 25 sectoral employer associations. The group described the proposed increase in pension contributions and the introduction of an additional mandatory annual contribution equivalent to 3% of the total wage bill as a Greek gift to workers. It said that although the proposal was aimed at improving retirement benefit, it could result in job losses, slower wage growth, rising production costs, and increased business closures if implemented under the current economic conditions. Speaking on behalf of the group, the Director General of NECA, Mr. Adewale Smart Oyandindi, said that OPSN supported efforts to strengthen Nigeria's pension system. Oyarinde, however, insisted that any adjustment must follow extensive consultations with relevant stakeholders. According to him, announcing an increase while consultations are still ongoing undermines the credibility of the engagement process. Oyarinde said that under the Pension Reform Act 2014, the minimum pension contribution already stood at 18% of an employee's monthly emolument, comprising 10% from employers and 8% from employees. He said that the current contribution rate compared favorably with international standard and should not be increased without evidence that it was inadequate. Also speaking, the Director General of MAN, Mr. Segun Ajayi Kadir, warned that imposing additional payroll cost could force employers to reduce recruitment, delay salary reviews, cut jobs, increase outsourcing, or transfer the additional costs to consumers through higher prices. Similarly, the Director General of NASIMA, Mr. Shola Obadimu, says that introducing another statutory financial obligation could undermine the federal government's ongoing economic reforms aimed at improving businesses' competitiveness. The Director General of NASI, Mr. Ifanyi Oputa, said that micro, small and medium-sized enterprises would be worst affected because many were already struggling with rising operating costs and limited access to finance. The organized private sector urged government to prioritize reducing inflation, preserving workers' purchasing power, and promoting business sustainability instead of increasing employment costs. The Adamawa State Government, in partnership with UNICEF, has launched the first 1,000 Days of Life Nutrition Project to improve maternal and child nutrition and reduce malnutrition in the state. The project, inaugurated in Yola, is funded by the Church of Jesus Christ of Latter-day Saints and implemented by the Adamawa State Primary Healthcare Development Agency. Adamawa State Deputy Governor Kaletapua Farauta, represented by the Chief of Staff to Governor Ahmadu Fintiri, Dr. Amos Edgar, described the first 1,000 Days of Life as the foundation for healthy growth and lifelong development. She said investments during the period would reduce child mortality, improve learning outcomes, and build a healthier and more productive society. Farauta said undernutrition contributed to nearly half of death among Nigerian children under 5, underscoring the need for urgent and coordinated interventions, saying that the 2023-2024 Nigeria Demographic and Health Survey, which put Adamawa's stunning prevalence at 48.6%, highlighting the need for sustained nutrition interventions. According to her, the project will strengthen nutrition services, improve maternal and child feeding practices, enhance community participation, and reinforce the state healthcare system. She said the initiative, aligned with the federal government's Nutrition 774 initiative, the health sector-wide approach, and Adamawa's universal health coverage agenda. Farauta commended UNICEF and the Church of Jesus Christ of Latter-day Saints for supporting the project and urged stakeholders to ensure its successful implementation. The Commissioner for Health and Human Services, Mr. Mohammed Jada, represented by the Ministry's Permanent Secretary, Mr. Matthias Bubal, outlined the project as a landmark intervention. He commended UNICEF for supporting nutrition, immunization, maternal and child health, primary health care, and health systems strengthening in the state. Earlier, UNICEF Chief of Field Office Bauchi, Dr. Nuzhat Rafiq, said the project focused on preventing malnutrition from conception until each child's second birthday. She identified skilled birth attendants, early breastfeeding, immunization, hygiene and sanitation, diversified complementary feeding and positive community practices as key preventive measures. Rafiq said the project would also strengthen evidence-based planning, multi-sectoral coordination, nutrition services, and treatment for severe acute malnutrition while prioritizing prevention. Former Kenyan County Governor Okoth Obado has been found guilty of murdering a pregnant 26-year-old university student with whom he had been having an affair. In 2018, Sharon Otieno's bloodied body was found dumped in a ticket outside a small town in western Kenya. Obadu, governor of Migori County at the time, and two co-accused were convicted on Thursday of arranging the killing. Otieno's death sparked protests and highlighted the extent of violence against women in the country. A national survey found that in 2022, at least 34% of women said they had experienced physical violence. Reading out her ruling, which was broadcast live on television, Judge Cecilia Gitua said Obadu orchestrated a plot to eliminate Otieno, adding that he supplied motive, instigation, and funds to finance the criminal enterprise. The judge said Obadu's former personal assistant Michael Oyamo facilitated execution, and former county clerk Caspar Obiaro ensured logistical support and concealment to avoid detection of the offense, and the three are now in custody ahead of sentencing. News of Otieno's murder gripped Kenyans at the time after a journalist with the Nation Media Group, Barak Odwor, said Otieno had contacted him about her affair with the then governor. The two met and were then kidnapped, but Odwor said he managed to escape from the speeding car. 2 days later, Otieno's body was discovered with evidence that she may have been raped and stabbed in the neck, abdomen, and back. The journalist's eyewitness account of the abduction became a crucial lead in the investigation, and the police traced the vehicle used by the abductors. Researchers with the Pan-American Health Organization, PAHO, a sub-agency of the World Health Organization, WHO, says nearly 470 million people across North and South America have at least one neurological disorder. According to a new study published in the Lancet Regional Health Americas, the figure represents 2 in 5 people living in the Americas and includes conditions such as migraine, stroke, epilepsy, and Alzheimer's disease. PAHO, in a statement, stated that neurological disorders affect the brain, spinal cord, and peripheral nerves and can impair movement, memory, learning, communication, and behavior. The study also found that age-adjusted death rate have declined since 1990, meaning more people now survive these conditions and require access to long-term care and support services, which not all people living in the Americas can access. They found nearly a four-fold difference between countries with the highest and lowest burden based on a measure of years of life lost to disease. Countries with the highest burden included Haiti, Guyana, and Suriname, while countries with the lowest burden included Colombia, Peru, and Argentina. The disparities in care access reflect differences in exposure to risk factors, as well as persistent gaps in access to prevention, diagnosis, treatment, rehabilitation, and long-term care. In terms of risk factors, PAHO said a significant share of neurological health loss can be prevented by controlling or avoiding high blood pressure, diabetes, obesity, tobacco use, and harmful environmental exposure. In 2023, these conditions were responsible for an estimated 1.1 million deaths and 37.5 million disability adjusted life years daily, a measure that combines years of life lost due to premature death and years lived with illnesses or disability. Together, they accounted for about 12% of the total burden from non-communicable diseases and injuries in the Americas. The study concludes that addressing the growing burden of neurological disorders will require stronger prevention effort. Integrating neurological care into primary health care and expanding access to rehabilitation, long-term care, and disability support services. To end the news, recap of the major stories. We earlier told you that Governor Bala Muhammad emerges as the most cooperative friendly governor of the year. Also in the news, you heard that Bauchi State Government reaffirms its commitment to support educational programs of the non-governmental organizations in the state. You also heard that Bauchi State House of Assembly endorses legislative support for improved nutrition and food security in the state. And finally, fish farmers in Bauchi receive starter packs from the federal government. And that's the end of the news as edited by Adamu Hamid Meyaki and the production crew. My name is Muhammad Musa Bala, thanking you so much for listening and urging you to stick to BRC Bauchi 94.6 FM, the pride of the people.
4: Right from the time immemorial, hygiene and sanitation has been part of our religious and cultural upbringing. Why then the declining spirit? 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This message is from Media Houses and UNICEF Bill Office, Bauchi.
5: My first Hausa-in-law visit, I nearly called 911 after one crush of Mr. Chef Kids. And my mayor who cast for fluently, even the grumpy and Yamina asked for takeaway.
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7: Ah, I found something inside my Nescafe original 3-in-1 pack the other day. A unique code printed inside.
8: Yes, so every pack of Nescafe original 3-in-1 now comes with a code inside in the Nescafe Next Level promo. Just text the code to *7022# and you could win 500,000 Naira cash, business tools and training. 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Promo runs until June 30th, 2023.

0: 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Be tidy.
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1: Yeah!
2: Oh, yeah!
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0: So many of you have seen the hazard on the other side of the world. You've experienced the tribulation challenges and have come back home to changing Nigeria around.
1: Federal government to replicate key industrial models from Benin Republic in Nigeria. National Population Commission commences full digitalization of birth and death registration. Borno State government releases over 500 million naira for student registration fees. We have a special feature on A Builder of Men, Monuments and Legacies, celebrating Senator David Umahi, CUN, at 63. And there's a spotlight on North Central First Lady's Abuja Dinner, a new political frontier for regional development. Follow us on Instagram and X at Radio Nigeria HQ and on Facebook at facebook.com/Radio Nigeria Network. Now, the news in detail. President Bola Tinubu has urged Nigerian medical doctors and other healthcare professionals in the diaspora to return home and lend their expertise to the ongoing transformation of the nation's health sector under the Renewed Hope Agenda initiative of the present administration. Speaking during an interactive session with representatives of Nigerian diaspora medical associations at the presidential villa, Abuja, President Tinubu expressed delight at their homecoming, drawing parallels from his own personal journey of living abroad and returning to contribute to national development. The president underscored that his administration's Renewed Hope agenda is systematically laying the structural framework for a better environment, robust education, and sustainable economic prosperity. Vice President Kashim Shettima says Africa must take its rightful place in global trade by adding value to its vast natural resources instead of exporting raw materials. He stated this during a working visit to Blue Jibwe Industrial Zone in Cotonou, Benin Republic. Vice President Shettima said President Bola Tinubu's industrialization agenda would ensure that no region of Nigeria was left behind. According to the Vice President, the federal government in partnership with subnational governments was establishing 8 agro-industrial zones across the country to boost manufacturing, create jobs, and expand non-oil exports. Vice President Shettima pointed out that Africa currently earns only a fraction of the global cotton market despite its huge production capacity, stressing that reviving Nigeria's textile value chain would create millions of jobs and strengthen the economy. He maintained that Nigeria would replicate key aspects of the Benin industrial zone, particularly its successful integration of agriculture with manufacturing and value addition. Vice President Shettima described the Blue Jibwe Industrial Zone as an African success story, where cotton, cashew, and soybean were processed into finished products for local and international markets. High point of a visit by the Vice President, who was accompanied by governors from Kwara, Imo, Jigawa, Katsina, Plateau, and several states, was a tree planting exercise to promote environmentally sustainable industrial development. The House of Representatives has passed a bill to establish Federal College of Fisheries Technology and Marine Engineering, Ungo, River State. This followed the consideration and adoption of a report presented by the Chairman, House Committee on Ocean and Fisheries, Mr. Karachi Amadi. Presenting the report, Mr. Amadi explained that the bill received widespread endorsement during public hearing, with stakeholders unanimously approving it for final passage to help drive economic growth and capacity building in the Niger Delta's coastal region. He said the primary objective of the bill was to provide statutory framework for the creation of a specialized tertiary institution focused on bolstering the nation's blue economy. Mr. Amadi added that the proposed legislation was structured into 3 concise clauses designed to amend the existing statutory framework of Nigeria's agricultural and research institutions. The House passed the bill after the consideration and voted for its adoption and passage. Still with the Green Chamber, the Director General, Budget Office of the Federation, Mr. Tani Mukurifi, says no funds have been released to the purported Presidential Foreign Investment Promotion Council, PFIPC, because the body failed to meet the legal requirements for public spending. He stated this in Abuja when he appeared before the House of Representatives Ad Hoc Committee investigating the alleged establishment of the council and its inclusion in the 2026 Appropriation Act. Mr. Kurufi said mere inclusion of funds in an appropriation law did not automatically authorize its release or expenditure. According to Mr. Kurufi, the Budget Office blocked all requests for the release of funds to the PFIPC after determining that the council lacked the legal basis required to receive public funds.

0: Kuria, chairman of the committee, Yusuf Gagdi, said the hearing was convened to give the budget office an opportunity to clarify its role and enable the public to have a clearer understanding of the matter. To the judiciary, Justice Peter Lifu of the Federal High Court has dismissed the objections by the National Chairman of the African Democratic Congress, ABC, Senator David Mark, to the bid by a chieftain of the party, Nafiu Gombe, to amend his claims in the leadership suit filed against ADC and others. The judge, in a ruling on Friday, held that the objections by David Mark and Rauf Aribishola to the originating summons amendment by Nafiu Gombe were frivolous, baseless, and without a yota of merit. The judge, that's Justice Lifu, said the sought amendment, which was to give life to the case of the plaintiff, was a normal attempt in a civil litigation to ensure that miscarriage of justice was prevented. According to Justice Lifu, the ADC national chairman and other defendants in the matter are at liberty to file counter affidavit against the amended originating summons to indicate consequential amendments to the earlier one. Justice Lifu consequently dismissed the objections and allowed the amendment by the plaintiff and imposed a fine of 500,000 naira on David Mark and Rauf Aribishola to be paid to Nafiu Gombe. Nafiu Gombe, former deputy national chairman of the ADC, had through his counsel, senior advocate of Nigeria, Lukman Fabimi, moved an application seeking amendments to the originating summons he filed against the ADC, Mark, Aribishola and others, challenging the emergence of the defendants as new national officers of the party. Enugu State Government has reassured the public that safety remains the highest priority for its airline following Thursday's runway incident involving one of the airline's aircraft at Benin Airport. In a statement, Governor Peter Mbeki expressed sympathy to the 63 passengers and 5 crew members who were on board the flight from Lagos to Benin. Governor Mbeki thanked God that no life was lost and no injuries have been reported, describing the experience as traumatic for those involved, and commended the prompt response of the Nigerian Safety Investigation Bureau for immediately launching an investigation into the incident. Governor Mbeki thanked Nigerians for the widespread support and solidarity shown to the airline since the incident.
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0: Enforcement Agency News of Rogue Jewelry, the Radio Nigeria Audience Participatory Program this Saturday, the 1st between 8 and 9 o'clock, will focus on the lessons from the 2026 FIFA World Cup and the expectations for the Women's Africa Cup of Nations 2026. Our guest shall be the former Super Eagles player and coach, Samson Siasia. We will also have a woman football promoter and advocate, Victoria Nyonibo, and the president, Nigeria Women Football League side, Nigeria Riders FC, and chairman, Benue State Football Association, Chief Paul Ege. The second edition from 9 to 10 o'clock will focus on the activities of the National Primary Health Care Development Agency, and our guest will be the executive director, National Primary Health Care Development Agency, Dr. Muyi Aina. You can be part of the program by dialing 0915-091-0483 and 0808-281-4453. You could also send us emails on frcncontaffairs@yahoo.com. 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
3: As earlier reported, President Bola Tinubu has urged Nigerian medical doctors and other healthcare professionals in the diaspora to return home and lend their expertise to the ongoing transformation of the nation's health sector under the Renewed Hope Agenda initiative of the present administration. Speaking during an interactive session with representatives of Nigerian diaspora medical associations at the presidential villa in Abuja, President Tinubu expressed delight at their homecoming, drawing parallels from his own personal journey of living abroad and returning to contribute to national development. Recalling his professional roots in the United States, spanning his early training in accountancy and finance with Deloitte, Haskins and Sells, and his experiences around the Standard Oil building in Chicago, President Tinubu emphasized that there is no substitute for buildings one's native land.
4: Our diversity is flourishing, both professionally, ethnically, and religiously. We are working on the stability. If you look at the journey so far, we are still in our infancy. If you look at 250 years of America's democracy and the centuries of British governance. So what must we do? Strong determination and stay focused. Poverty is not just acceptable. We will fight it. We bring prosperity. We bring care to our people.
3: President Tinubu underscored that his administration's Renewed Hope Agenda was systematically laying the structural framework for a better environment, robust education, and sustainable economic prosperity.
4: Since I came back from Mobile to now, it would be a very good challenge to commit an association and endure the possibility of changing Nigeria around. So many of you have seen the hazard of the other side of the world. You've experienced the tribulation challenges and you've come back home to feel it and see it. Poverty and lack of development is a challenge to Africa.
3: The president stressed that the ultimate goal was to ensure that future generations inherited a thriving nation equipped equipped with world-class infrastructure and opportunities. Commending key government officials and coordinators driving the diaspora engagement framework, including Dr. Tunji Alausa and Senior Special Assistant Abike Dabirerewa, President Tinubu directed that formal letters of recognition and appreciation be issued to the participating medical professionals. Earlier, Chairman of the Nigerians in Diaspora Commission, Abike Dabirerewa, expressed the commitment of the visiting healthcare professionals to deploy their expertise and contribute their quota to the Renewed Hope National Healthcare Delivery Master Plan, as demonstrated in different parts of the country during their recent medical outreaches. Also speaking, the Minister of State for Health, Dr. Isaac Salako, said the commitment of the diaspora medical professionals has further validated the power and the reach of the Renewed Hope agenda in the health sector. Among the diaspora delegation were Dr. Jide Menakaya, Dr. Kunle Okumbi, Dr. Uche Menakaya, Dr. Itua Iriwe, and Professor Afekide Omoti. President Bola Tinubu says, okay, let's move on to this next story that talks about something different. Kizeas Mwale of Zambia has been elected the next Secretary General of the African Telecommunications Union, ETU. He emerged winner after four rounds of voting at the Union's 7th Conference of Plenipotentiaries in Abuja. Our correspondent Abdullahi Lamino reports that Mwale pulled 21 votes, defeating South Africa's Cynthia Lesufi, who secured 8 votes, and Cameroon's Otu Valame Udari, who received 5 votes.
5: African Telecommunication Union is the African Union's specialized agency for information and communication technologies. It coordinates telecommunication and digital policies across the continent, working with governments, regulators, and industry to expand broadband access, strengthen cyber security, and promote digital inclusion.
2: Radio Nigeria, uplifting the people and uniting the nation.
3: We apologize for that. We'll bring you the correct report for that story later on. The National Population Commission, NPC, has commenced the full digitalization of birth and death registration under the Civic Registration and Vital Statistics, CRVS, system. Federal Commissioner Kogi State, NPC, Mr. Yuri Afolabi, stated this at a news conference in Lokoja. He said the commencement of ECRVS signaled a significant step in the Commission's collective efforts to strengthen civic registration, enhance the generation of vital statistics, and ensure that every birth and death occurring in Nigeria was captured through a modern, efficient, and digitally enabled registration system. According to Mr. Afolabi, the ECRVS commenced 1st of July 2026 as a transformative initiative system across the 36 states of the Federation and the Federal Capital Territory. The Federal Commissioner further indicated that the digital innovation was one of the most transformative reforms in the history of civic registration in Nigeria, as it reflected the Commission's unwavering commitment to leveraging technology to improve service delivery, strengthen data integrity, and guarantee registration of birth and deaths in Nigeria. On his part, Kogi State Director, National Population Commission, Mr. Abu Ojomagbene, said the introduction of the full digital registration system was a major step toward improving service delivery, enhancing the quality of national data for planning and development, and ensuring that every Nigerian has a legal identity from birth. Governor Dawud Alawal of Zamfara State has approved a 32,000 naira monthly increase in pension for all pensioners in the state as part of efforts to improve the welfare of retired public servants. The State Commissioner for Information and Culture, Mahmoud Mohammed Dantawasa, stated this in a statement issued to newsmen in Uso. According to the statement, the increment is in addition to the existing monthly pensions currently being paid and will benefit both state and local government pensioners across Zamfara State. Instead, Governor Lawal has directed the State Accountant General to commence immediate implementation and payment of the 32,000 naira monthly increase to all eligible pensioners without delay. The statement described the approval as another demonstration of the administration's commitment to improving the welfare of senior citizens and ensuring that retired public servants receive the support and dignity they deserve after years of service. It added that the governor remains committed to implementing people-oriented policies aimed at cushioning the effects of prevailing economic challenges while fulfilling the government's obligations to workers, pensioners, and other citizens of the state. The statement further reassured pensioners that the Zamfara State government would continue to prioritize their welfare through policies and programs designed to improve their standard of living and overall well-being. The Kwampan Local Government Council of Plateau State has banned the settlement of unauthorized individuals or groups migrating into the area from other states or local government areas without the knowledge and consent of host communities, particularly the indigenous people and the leadership of Mieti Allah. The directive, which was announced by the chairman, Dr. Christopher Manship, during a joint stakeholders meeting with traditional rulers and the leadership of Mieti Allah, held at the local government council, said the move was to safeguard peace, security and community cohesion. Dr. Manship emphasized the need for unity and peaceful coexistence between the indigenous and Fulani communities in Kwampan, and charged the Fulani community not to harbor or accommodate any individual seeking refuge within the local government after involvement in acts of criminality or destruction elsewhere. In his remark, the Longpan and chairman of the Kwampan Local Government Traditional Council of Chiefs, Nda Miskagam Jerome Leckhart, commended the chairman for the proactive step and urged all community leaders to intensify sensitization at the grassroots and to report any suspicious movement or settlement to relevant authorities to sustain peace in the area. On his part, chairman of Mieti Allah in Kwampan, Alhaji Seidu, commended the chairman for the inclusive approach and pledged that the organization would enhance internal coordination to ensure full compliance by all. So let's go back to this story on diaspora. Let's see what it says. President Bola Tinubu says Nigerians in the diaspora remain one of the country's greatest assets, with their expertise and global experience playing a critical role in strengthening Nigeria's healthcare system and accelerating national development. The president stated this in a message to the 2026 National Diaspora Day celebration in Abuja. Diplomatic correspondent Sandra Chukwugeku reports that the theme of the event is harnessing global diaspora medical expertise to strengthen local health systems for national development.
6: The National Diaspora Day is an annual event organized by the Nigerians in Diaspora Commission, NIDCOM, to recognize the contributions of Nigerians living abroad and promote their participation in the country's development. This year's event focused on mobilizing the expertise of Nigerian medical professionals abroad to strengthen the country's healthcare system and support national development. President Bola Tinubu, represented by the Secretary to the Government of the Federation, Senator George Akumi, described Nigerians in the diaspora as one of the nation's greatest assets, noting that thousands of Nigerian doctors, nurses, and other professionals were making significant contributions to innovation across the world. The Minister of State for Foreign Affairs, Ambassador Shola Enikonolai, described the Diaspora Health Impact Initiative as a flagship program designed to harness the expertise, innovation, and global networks of Nigerian healthcare professionals for improved service delivery, capacity building, and knowledge transfer across the country's health sector.
7: The gathering of these distinguished professional Nigerians from all over the world is an illustration and eloquent testimony of the benefits of migration that has continued to make significant contributions to national development. This is why we want to view that migration should not be criminalized, or demonized.
6: The chairman and chief executive officer of NIDCOM, Mrs. Abike Dabirerewa, said the commission had expanded diaspora engagement beyond remittances to healthcare, education, technology transfer, humanitarian interventions, and investment.
8: The diaspora are no longer just about remittances. You are building hospitals, conducting medical missions, lecturing in our universities, investing back home in agriculture, SMEs, IT, digital infrastructure, and most importantly, you are defending Nigeria's image globally.
6: The 2026 National Diaspora Day celebration featured the recognition of outstanding Nigerians in the diaspora for their contributions to national development. From the Presidential Villa in Abuja, Sandra Chukwugeku, Radio Nigeria.
3: And we also go back to this story. Kizaya Somwale of Zambia has been elected the next Secretary General of the African Telecommunications Union, ATU. He emerged winner after four rounds of voting at the union's seventh conference of plenipotentiaries in Abuja. Our correspondent Abdullahi Lamino reports that Somwale pulled 21 votes, defeating South Africa's Cynthia Lesufi, who secured 8 votes, and Cameroon's Utu Valame Udari, who received 5 votes.
5: The African Telecommunication Union is the African Union's specialized agency for information and communication technologies. It coordinates telecommunication and digital policies across the continent, working with governments, regulators, and industry to expand broadband access, strengthen cyber security, and promote digital inclusion. Following his election, Kazias Mawadi was sworn in as Secretary General-elect, pledging to uphold the Union's constitutions and serve all member states with integrity.
9: I, Engineer Kazias Kazuma Male, do affirm my commitment to abide by the Constitution and Convention of the Union and to discharge the functions entrusted to me as Secretary General in accordance with the Constitution and Convention and any other regulations of the Union.
5: While he said his administration will work with member states and stakeholders to advance Africa's digital transformation.
9: As Secretary General, I pledge to serve every member state with impartiality, integrity, transparency, and dedication. Together, we will strive to expand affordable and universal connectivity, promote digital inclusion, strengthen cybersecurity and digital resilience.
5: Acting Secretary General John Omo congratulated Mwali on his election and wished him success as he prefers to assume office. Mwali will serve as the African Telecommunications Union Secretary General for the 2027-2030 term, leading the organization's effort to advance digital connectivity and cooperation across Africa. In Abuja, Abdullahi Laminu, Radio Nigeria.
3: Let's take our special feature. It is on the Builder of Men, Monuments and Legacies, celebrating Senator David Omahi, CON, at 63. It is written by Chief Ogbonnaya Udi, National President, Ado Youth Forum.
10: When the women behind those in positions of power gather around the table, history often takes notice. On Saturday, July 25, 2026, that table will be set at the road. A leader is one who knows the way, goes the way, and shows the way. Those timeless words by John Maxwell aptly describe Senator David Nweze Omahi, CON, who marks his 63rd birthday today. For the Ado Youth Forum, this celebration is more than marking another year in the life of a public official. It is the celebration of a leader whose career has been defined by engineering excellence, public service, and a commitment to infrastructure development. As Grand Patron of the Forum, Senator Omahi continued to inspire young people through his dedication to nation building. Born on July 25, 1963, in Umunaga, Uburo, Ohazara local government area of Ebonyi State, David Omahi's story reflects the power of vision, hard work, and perseverance. A graduate of civil engineering from Enugu State University of Science and Technology, he built a successful engineering career before venturing into politics, where he has consistently translated technical expertise into practical governance. His public service journey has been remarkable. He served as acting chairman and later chairman of the People's Democratic Party in Ebonyi State, became deputy governor in 2011, governor of Ebonyi State from 2015 to 2023, senator representing Ebonyi South in 2023, and currently serves as Nigeria's Minister of Works under President Bola Ahmed Tinubu. Throughout these responsibilities, one quality has remained constant, his determination to build. During his tenure as governor, Ebonyi State witnessed significant infrastructural expansion, including modern flyovers, extensive concrete road networks, and the establishment of Ebonyi State International Airport, and the development of the King David University of Medical Sciences in Oboro. This project earned him his popular nickname, the Concrete Governor. Today, as Minister of Works, Senator Omahi has extended that philosophy to the national stage. Under his supervision, major federal road projects, including the Lagos-Calabar Coast Highway, the rehabilitation of the Third Mainland Bridge, and several strategic highways across the country are progressing. His contributions have earned him several honors and recognitions. He is a commander of the Order of the Niger, CON, a fellow of the Nigerian Society of Engineers, and a recipient of numerous traditional and religious titles that reflect the esteem in which he is held by different communities. Beyond the titles, however, his enduring legacy lies in projects that continue to improve lives and create opportunities. For members of Ado Youth Forum, Senator Omahi represents represents more than a political leader. He symbolizes resilience, discipline, and purposeful leadership. His life reminds young Nigerians that lasting success comes through competence, integrity, and service to humanity. As he celebrates his 63rd birthday, the occasion also provides an opportunity to reflect on the importance of visionary leadership in national development. Roads, bridges, and public infrastructure are not merely physical structures. They are investment that connect communities, promote commerce, and improve the quality of life of citizens. The journey of Senator David Umahi demonstrates that genuine leadership is measured by the lasting impact made on society. His transition from engineer to governor, senator, and now Minister of Works illustrates a lifelong commitment to building institutions, developing infrastructure, and serving the nation. As the Adu Youth Forum celebrates its grand patron, prayers are offered for continued strength, wisdom, and good health. May he remain steadfast in the service of Nigeria, and may his example continue to inspire future generations to lead with vision, courage, and commitment. Happy 63rd birthday to Senator David Mweze Umahi, CUN, an engineer of progress, a builder of enduring legacies, and a dedicated servant of the Federal Republic of Nigeria.
3: That special feature on the Builder of Men, Monuments and Legacies, celebrating Senator David Umahi, CUN, at 63, was written by Chief Ubunaya Udi and presented by Ofi Kuje. That has brought our studio time to 20 minutes.

0: This is Bounty Radio Corporation, 94.6 FM, welcome back from the FRCN studios, where you get to listen to the National Network News presentation. 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Until then, our studio time check is 7:30. Stay tuned for the next program. Yo, WB. I'm not ready to be IC to FM. I'm not here to say the whole thing. I'm not going to talk if you're back already. Kashi, I'm not going to go. Yo,
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Ah, my country people, another day don't break the bar for Bauchi State. And not only for Bauchi State now, even if it's there for Northeast, for Northwest, for Southeast, for South-South, or for Southwest, they don't break for your side. But I won't be saying they day break with sunshine. And that's why we're happy now. You know, see today and Saturday. Any Saturday when they come with sunshine, pass when the fire go happy now. If you come, when the Saturday come, come with rainfall, some go happy because you know one go farm. But those when dairy farmers, they were happy, they go say, make a go see how it be. And today, now better day for Bauchi State. The humidity is okay. Nothing spoil. If you go farm, say you go enjoy it because breeze they flow everywhere. And you go just do your farm, JJ. If not, weed you go weed, you go kukuma dry quick, quick. If you go plant, say no wahala. The ground they very, very wet now. Nobody say dry like before. Thank God for that. Thank you, for that. And for you, where you know one go for a beggar, take God beg you. It's time to go farm. Nobody say just some few days, the person when they walk like termite, you don't say termites get division of labor, person when they walk like say walk go finish, His Excellency, come declare fertilizer bonanza for person who farm, 20,000, that's not be big money. If you remember last 2-3 years, not be 70-80 with the buy, you can drop down to 20. That one a smile for farmers faces now. That one I'm gonna, Your Excellency, sir, may God bless you, may God butter your bread, may God prolong your life and make you live longevity. So my country people, another Saturday don't lang the bar. Yes, I know say you did there listen. You be my friends, you be my uncles, you be my aunties, you be my pikins, you be my grandchildren, because my name uncle for the people. And some they call me yourself Elder P. Anyway, like you call me now, even if you call me the living ancestor P, I go answer up. Because I don't reach that level now. If you don't say you reach one level, make yourself the level. Then sometimes a people go tell you say, a boy, you don't reach 60, you go tell you say, now you born me. That's why I tell one woman one day for market, I want go buy what did they call him? Agbono. Now I go say, Mama Chile, good morning, madam. She comes to say, no, I know you say, madam. I say, mommy, good. He said, hey, mommy, okay, nani born you? I say, I can't look out. I know say, even if she not born me, she get pickings. When she says, she know them small. Now I want give respect to her. She come buy Vespa. Come one hit me with the Vespa. I can't say, I beg, make you mellow than my auntie. And when I call auntie, she come smile.

0: know the like age, but me, I'm telling you, me, I be Papa P. Or you call me the living ancestor P. That one, you know, is it easy for you to reach this long age when you go reach 50, 60, 70, 80? Huh? That one, I pride now. People won't die when they just born them. What think they go talk? But don't forget that matter, my country people. Yes, now good morning to now. We'll go wake up for this bacterial corporation. I know, say, as we day. We're going to do the thing we do every Saturday. Now, country matter. And this country matter, we'll talk about things when they happen. Things when not supposed to happen. See, we will beg government, may they do for us. Now, the thing when they concern me every day for this program be that because the program title be popular side. And I would deliver for popular side. Now, me and you, we no get motor, we no get bicycle, we no get keke, we no get keke, we no get anything. We now like Legatis Benz, we use the worker, they go everywhere, they go our farm, Legatis Benz, go to school, Legatis Benz, go to work, Legatis Benz. Hey, this is our Legatis Benz. That's why you see, if you see somebody waiting for popular side, in shoes all don't bend, including my own self, my own don't bend one corner, one side. But make sure you can help us. Normally go get vindicator, so no be the human being again. The human being said, especially for this about Africa, they know they even care for the poor man again. Now them did they care for themselves? Remember the one man with the time when we did for secondary school, the court teacher say democracy is the government of the people for the people by the people. That word is sweet from a man. As I call it geography, now I call it what do you call it? I say politics now. For primary politics, not be this one they do. So I can't come back again, can't grow. I go one party when they discuss about politics of Africa. One man can say, excuse me, gentlemen, make I tell you the definition of democracy in Africa. I can't carry my ear. Come bend down. They listen to that. What you talk? Hey, say my people, my friends, we don't gather, we don't jollify, we don't enjoy ourselves. Yeah, na party day. He say, more could define politics in Africa. He can say, democracy, sorry, in Africa. He can say, democracy in Africa is the government of the politicians. By their wives for their children, say, kill and kill God again for Africa. That are not definition of prayer. That I beg that man, he talking on, but if not, so the thing be, you know, good make you remember the past when they for popular side. Now, the past when they popular, now in they do the stand for the sun, stand for the rainfall, stand for the call to the vote in the past when go God that see God sit down that chim. We for that oval, we what do you call it? Say vocal angle. Just did it. My people, reggae man, they told say, I man, come ready. I'm a vocal angle. So that's what they go there. Jordan say that parapapa. Forget we waiting for popular side. We rain the beaters. Got a clear. I come out inside a room. And mosquito go say that party house the day. Every nyama thing go there for a side. But they go just sit down their chin. They enjoy themselves and them and their wives, their children, their clothes as well. But I know. Teenage God will change their mind this time around. Come 2027, they will go carry all of us alone, and that is our prayer. And you, when you go elect, or make you think twice, or make you know the past where you go elect, so they go come help you. So, my country people, don't be that one we go talk today, but I just want to make breakfast for that topic. The thing we go first time we are both, we just go to South Africa, we go see this one. Oh, what be this? I keep saying, Sangalewa. Let's listen to this one.
1: Sakalwa.

Toujours, nous nous

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You know, say you know anywhere we travel, go play, go dance now. Nah. Today we go South Sangalewa. You like South Central African music? I think I don't touch your man's more for this morning, this Saturday. I got the people. No be music alone. We play for this program. We play with the yarn. We even open phone, make you call, contribute. And today we go do the same thing. Nah. You know, say last week we been discuss about now what in the what we discussed no be say I forget to now that the rate of employment in Nigeria is increasing day in day out, what do you expect wealthy Nigerians, politicians and the government of the day supposed to do to drastically reduce the issue of this unemployment in our society? Because you know say as the one talk say a hungry man is an angry man. Yes now. You know say somebody when go read book. go read book. When I talk go bukuru, one guy been telling me say, what did I mean by say go bukuru? I say, okay, person went traveling for a village, go school for another place. Now go now bukuru be that now. My own bukuru there for my estate now. Yeah, that our day primary school. Now if we won't go just go pass through bukuru. So if you there for Darazo, maybe there for myself. If you want combo you go pass through Darazo. And at the same thing now, that maybe you go your school for Darazo. Now I do call a bukuru for my own end now. And somebody go there partner school now, in the school for in there for your best state. In school for partner school. Before you go Gashua, now you go pass you go because you Gashua, you go pass partner school before you go Gashua. Now so the thing be you don't say anything where you do, make you remember the days where you did small picking, make it remember yesterday. And my own, I to remember yesterday, be say, where I say, Bukuru good. The time when I did secondary school, one boy would read them say, Adwan Hassan, cheating does not pay. Now, as I come out, come grow, come to work, come to move here and there, I can see, say, there are so many Adwan Hassans in the society today. Unfortunately, God have mercy. So many, even Adwan Hassan, they plenty for government. I don't have some day plenty for company work. I don't have some day plenty for schools. I don't have some day plenty for business. And everywhere you go say I don't have some day they plenty. But it is that thing I don't have some do for in those days good. That one no good. Cheating does not pay. If you not say they cheat, your brother there make you stop him. Even God say make you not cheat. Cheating does not pay. According to that book read. I go call them 1,000 years ago. That way they never know say they go burn you away. They listen to me now. I be a lie. Not true at all. And you see, with the thing we talk, go come to that one later. You will just flash the thing we do last week before go come to the thing when I talk now. Okay, you see, say I last week some people will call. Come tell me say the thing when they holler their mind, they make them they chook their mind be say they go school, go read. Some go read first degree, some go read second degree, some go read degree. But still, after they do, me I go tell and say na waste of time or na looking for something. They go come back again. The thing when they chook my mind, the serious one, the most serious one, be say, that papa and mama when train you, when infant, when they crawl, you can't start to don't put it for play class, for primary school, for secondary school, for the university or the polytech, or the when you come go, come finish. You know, say them, they don't tire. Even bush when they produce.

0: I dey tell God beg una. I know say una no go fit give everybody when finish A level or school work. Hey, there is a place where you feel contribute now. One, as we talk and some people call, one be say, make government make sure say they build so many industries, even if now small industries, cottage industries. It goes zoom some of these boys and girls when finish school, they roam about the street. They cause kasala for the society. They cause kasala for themselves. Hey, my county people, government, now they talk to, more kuna try to small industries so that you employ these young youths so that they'll get something doing to avert from these worldly things, bad things in Yamanyas, what they do. Eh? Then government should also think of erecting some beautiful companies. Just simple company. There's one thing that they talk. I've been telling one of my big man friend, he gave money all well. Imagine that the man come, he's a philanthropist. No one know about my language, no bother my English. The guy they help you well. If you get, he will help you. If you don't get, he will help you. And I don't say about the same philanthropist, but that's the when I go explain them to you. So that man, I talked to him, now my friend. Inget school, inget hospital, and inget orphanage home. Now you come tell and say, Oga, my friend, you know, say people get money for this. About your well, people get money have by fee. If they say they go out to get money, they go learn from here to Kangere. Now I tell and say, okay, anything I want to do on a big man, money man meeting, make you just tell and say, there is one thing will be say, everybody like that. Have for say, gold bottle me with bread, with money. Now that company I go make, I know say people go pray for me well, well, and I go not go die on time. I know, you know, say if people they pray for you, you go live long. That Buta company, you know Buta ba? Concern Buta ba? If somebody can just build a Buta company in Bauchi, many, and people will go come buy that Buta from the surrounding states, there is seven. You know, say, don't you go boost now, go boost now. Just come on, Buta. And there are so many things where big men supposed to, government supposed to, politicians, uncle. No be say, you go carry money, condition. That one no be anything, my country people. That one, for you know, say, if you chop, tomorrow you go shoot them, you go forget. But if you can't put something where people go to see, see that if you make borehole now, people go to feel it. I don't remember you. If you build road now, people go to work and say, go, their village road will go. You don't go remember you. If you build school, okay, but it's a man, you come build a company, you go, employ them, they go feed their family, feed their papa, feed their mama. This is you go forget you. Now, can the people, and they tell God they beg anything when government they do, make it the extra, do it. So that this our young unemployed graduates, they go get something doing. And don't go forget you, the politicians. When I did try, but the thing when they took my belief, they say, when we elect this our leaders, when we go represent us for yonder, we too do greedy. Abba, somebody will just come to see people. I know, so you being people also. Maybe you won't come see mama when no well, right? Papa when no well. Allow me make you go greet them now, make you see how we feel. Now, so when I go carry drums, go carry trumpets. Go carry everything you are picking, so the go load them for your own domot, waiting for him to give you what to eat. What if he doesn't come? You castigate him. When he comes, you disturb him. Something you want to do. You don't go even think to do him again. Yes, now if not me, I go say the time when I come visit my papa and my mother, they know well. And they solve us bitter bill. The one when I carry come to solve the problem. And you come to bother me, make I give you. And he say make I do road for you. And he say make I give scholarship to a child. How about? Now you might be like you. Even if they fill drums for money for him, the money they go they finish. Money not be water. Money not be water, like water there for you know they finish. Money they finish. No matter how the huge amount of money somebody will gather, one day it will finish. So what are they talking about? More can allow these politicians. May they think of doing something for you better than give you chimaka. I beat you where you go chop today, tomorrow you go shit up. Anyone you go shit up. Make you allow them. Do the work where you say they made you do. So that they go think, come build schools for you. Come build companies for you. Come build roads for you. Come build hospitals for you. Come, about create avenues for employment. Come give you money to start skill acquisition. Now the thing when
1: unemployed youth, which human being is supposed to be thinking? So now that one. And before we go, you be my friends on this program. Make a play this music. Then we'll wait there for that. For in our years now, this music we enjoy the play. Yes, listen to this one.

because the people, you know, say if I've heard this music, I remember the days when we did, I not go finish up. Human, you know, now you were there, they listen. When your legs, they sharp, where they move, they do what they call and say, break dance, I want to be old school. You know, say old school, I better think of because it goes as a dad. You are, in those days, we call our girlfriends, we know they call them babe. No, we know they call them babe, no. They call it my girlfriend, my sugar, my honey. That's what they call our honey in those days, old school. You see, I friends, you are my friends, and anytime you have friends around you, you have joy in your system. And I saw now you go there happy, you go there jubilate, you go the trinket, you go the calabash. So now so the things be my country people. Okay, now you don't say with the top. Okay, our time nearly is where we go change topic of discussion for today. Today on different from last week. On this one, I just to flash your memory, said the continuation, but to flash your memory and say bye bye to this program on this particular topic. Okay, now another one be say we should have assistance. Government should have assistance to artisans, school dropouts in various areas of skills acquisition. Yes, by giving them some stipends to start businesses, that one will curtail the menace of unemployed youth perambulating the streets and causing havoc in the society. You should not only depend on white collar jobs. To you, the youths, they should also venture into craft works. Craft work like carpentering, hairdressing, barbing saloon, and bricklaying, and all these things are his acquisition like self-help skills, as I just mentioned. Even nail cutting, it bring money. Nobody say go and direct business. So anybody when they are direct business, that one don't know anything. Business now they bring money pass. If you go to other parts of the country, even this at your country, many people know they look for job. When they finish, when they get their trade, when they graduate, they get, and they are millionaires. They don't have anything. They don't waste time. I cannot mention, but there are so many tribes that do not depend on going to school. But there are some minorities that if they don't go to school, they don't get government, they still say they don't die. No. Government work not be dole unless you get. If you know how to maintain your resources, even if you are selling akara, you are selling granite, you are selling banana, anywhere they sell. If you can reserve 2,000 naira in 30 days, 12 months, you will get 24,000.

prison. Eh? But sometimes if you do the salary work, my few colleagues don't have anything to write doing to help yourself. Government will look for you. There are people like I say, I'm going to say Kazoka Fara Akim community. Yes. Look at what has just happened to Barota. Let me just take a very simple example. Barota did not know that they are going to be enrolled in government service. But in one day, the governor said, he has read what they have been doing. And it's just the same thing like me and you. If anything you are doing, try to make sure you do it with all your strength. One day, God will remember you. One day, the government will remember you in his own kingdom. So that is the reason why in anything you do, do it diligently. So don't wait patiently on government. Government should think of unemployment allowance to unemployed. That one is very good. At least enroll as they are doing in the highlands. And all vacuums left by government retirees should be filled by new employees. So if government can do that one, definitely there will be a drastic reduction of these unemployed youth in our societies. Let's try to have a rethink. Government should have a rethink. Our police should have a rethink to help these artisans, to help these unemployed graduates, to help these artisans and people that drop out, so that this issue of insecurity will be drastically reduced. You see, somebody wants to eat, he wants to dress, he has the knowledge, and he has the knowledge to turn the handset to be anything. He can be a Yahoo boy. Of course, that is what is happening now.

they talk say, never expect power always. That one in those days will not be nowadays again. Nowadays, power they come steady. And anything where would they do for this house, they do have just for your own interest. My country people, as things happen, you know, say we for situation would be say light go come, light go go. But how go do? We have to manage things like that. You see, they listen to 94.6, the People's Pride in Bautista, and the program you're listening to is a popular side on 94.6. And as for the talk, I've been telling you, say, we'll go change base to another topic entirely. We don't talk too much now about this government issue, government to help. Now, the next topic we'll be discussing, and I will open my lines for the remaining time of my presentation. We shall be three. Now, what did make our education not day vibrant like before? What in cause I beg, more can I help contribute when we start the program proper, my country people. You know, say in those days, the way education they go, it they different from the way they go today. But the issue be say, anything when they happen in those days, there must be a difference. They tell when they happen today. But time with that number, I know, no be the cause of government. The population in those days was not as much as the population today. And that is the reason why, you see, people were not in their numbers. And there was more discipline than today. And that is the more reason why you see there is a difference between, that's one of the issues that is causing lack of education today. The population is tense. And in those days, people used to go to the library and read books. And the teachers, when they teach them in those days, not the nyama teachers, the teachers when they go to school, go read well, like them, they do that teaching work. But today, because he say, because your papa get position, they will just carry you, go give you teaching work. And teaching work, nobody say zomichi abinchi. Teaching work is just like radio work, unless you have that talent of doing it. It's not like agriculture. You know, agriculture, just read agricultural sciences, it has been practiced since time immemorial. So what is there? There is no problem. Anybody can venture into agriculture within a twinkle of an eye. But teaching, you have to go around and do it well. Now, I would like you to send in your contributions. My country people, things that are happening in the studio are just so worrisome. So what? Time with that number, we shall rectify everything. Let's keep listening.

Country people, mokuna no buy Vespa, mokuna forgive the equipment when they for the house. As they take light, things come by J. Beg mokuna no buy Vespa, no be my own making. Nah, condition make a fish burn. I know say most of na don't vex tire, but mokuna cool down. No be my fault. Now the fault of the NEPA when they give us headache most times, and the engine when man makes. Sometimes they give a headache. We tangle say they don't bring by light, and we don't rectify the things when come go small one corner. We don't come back. Muna mokuna buy Vespa. We still get about 18 minutes to go. The thing they talk be say I beg mokuna no verse. I just talk them again. What it be some of the rule causes of the fall of education in our country today? I beg make you choke your mouth, say something within this 18 minutes. Call this number and tell us some of the reasons when the cause education to go backward in order to flourish like before. There are many reasons. I don't really talk a few of them before that time, because before the time the issue come budget, the thing called stop, but we don't come back. As I still go tell you, I say more could I not buy Vespa, more could I could that. Call this number 080-69-75-95-70. Just call the number and tell me one or two things. Why school no day progress like in those days? What like in those days? Many things day. I don't tell you one. The thing they say, people, not our boys of nowadays, not even read books. After lecture, they don't go library, go Facebook. You know, say in those days, if you go school now, after school, if you did secondary school or after any other institution, after the lectures, you will go library, go collect book. Even for one, you go to read them. Before you come to the next lesson, you don't get some knowledge. Then the teacher would teach you, they assimilate you, they write. You know, anything to do with learning. He said, learning by reading, learning by writing, learning by watching, learning by listening. You see, all these things compile to make learning process. So, you know, say nowadays, our boys and girls, I'm sorry to say this one, this handset, when they bring, be like say, come backward education, well. People just go ask. Question, what's the meaning of this? When they just give you the answer, they go just go cram them or they write them for website paper, maybe put them inside their innerwear. When you do not write exam, they go just copy, they write. You know, say if you copy that certain way, you know, inside your brain, come off of your brain, not be your hand writer, I'm going to your brain. Because this right hand a magnet, when you listen, you go carry the list, the thing where you, inside your main brain. As therefore, now you go cool down the weight. When you come to write, that handwriting go magnify into the brain. The brain information for the right, you go write them down when exams come. But if you just go memorize them or you just browse them, you can't just ask question. SI, give you the answer. No, that one no be knowledge again. That is why, you know, some people they go finish secondary school, finish university, finish polytechnic. If they tell them to write a script, like we would go for radio, would they write something, would they write script, write it where you go talk, write it where you go discuss. They will tell me that it's something to script. That can't be a wonderful thing. You know, those things they contribute. And another one would be say, bad ways teachers are being employed. Teaching no be zomuchiabincho. You have to have the teaching ethics in you. Then from there, when you come now, you teach what is supposed to be taught to the little ones. Imagine somebody who is teaching a nursery school, a primary school. You have to have those ethics, how to treat your young boys, little ones. And maybe you are teaching those that are matured, and maybe you didn't research well. You know, some of our teachers of this generation, like primary and school, they're supposed to write lesson notes. Do they write lesson notes? You just go to the classroom, doing Zozoro, just go sit down for class. Oh, the woman with that pen her face, pen her lips, just go sit down for class. You have to research before you come to teach. Not be saying, just come to wash your face, eat your food, just come to class. Good morning, class. How are you? It's time for arithmetic. It's time for English. What do you prepare for the English lesson? What do you prepare for the arithmetic lesson? Now, the thing when they cost lack of education, the education they fall for this generation. And some teachers, they are not qualified to teach, but they are being employed, as I earlier said, which is wrong. You see,

the house premises. This kind of one. How will the children have the will be conducive for them to learn? No recreational center, nothing, nothing. That one might they contribute to a full of education. And if another one be say, if teacher punish boy because in commit offense, the papa will go holler the teacher. I heard of a scenario that one teacher went and beat one parent went and beat one teacher in the school. Even the result of the death of that teacher, which can laugh with that? How do you expect education to move forward when teachers are being harassed? When they want to correct your children, and that one another problem, and lack of lukewarm attitudes towards some of the teachers, as I earlier said, or tutors or lecturers, they don't go to research. They don't research. Now you say you are a teacher, a lecturer, you don't research. You are always in laxity areas. You don't have time to go and read your books and before you go and teach. How do you expect that child to perform? And above all, there are some that, especially some, use money to get certificates. And how can they defend that one? How do you go and start working and produce if you didn't read well, you didn't get authentic papers for what you read or the certificate? You just went and bought it. And I have a master's degree. I have a PhD degree. And if they don't defend that master's degree, cannot defend it. And because you are not worth it. So these are some of the areas that the education is falling. But I still said, contribute, though I know time is almost against us, but you can still contribute even in one other two or three we can call. Yeah, I know things are hard. Money is not at our own ends, but no problem. 080-6975-9570. Just call and say one or two things. Why education has fallen compared to some years ago. Yes. And another one, lack of assistance from wealthy individuals, because you know sometimes when the schools are not in good condition, they are not conducive for learning, the children will feel reluctant to come to school, and they'll be affecting themselves. Even the teachers will not have that confidence of coming to, because maybe his teacher under a roof is almost trying to collapse. Then how do you have the confidence to come to that, to come and school? So at least government should try to renovate all the schools. Government should try to buy books.

without them playing anyhow. That one, ma, no go gather momentum for their own studies. Assistance for wealthy individuals. That one, ma, go help. The use of handset. I don't talk that one, ma. Now, that one be the weak as I myself. So the thing be say, more could try today. Do something. When we say our educational standard will advance like this. These are the things I've just mentioned for you. I expected calls, but I know the month is too far for people to get cards. But no problem. I know when next we come back, we shall continue from where we stop. We shall still be treating this topic by God's grace next week, because I know people would like to contribute, but there is no money for cards. I know God will provide. You're still listening to 94.6, The People's Pride, and the program go na popular side. What in there for the I don't see the when they there. I could listen to this one. I could dance this one so that we carry time to go.

My country people, we get some few minutes to go before we close this beautiful station. I would like to sincerely once more apologize for the hitches we encountered during the course of my today's presentation on the program Popular Side. Well, forgive me and give me another chance. I'll be back again next week with yet another captivating edition. Popular Side almost going. But before we close this Popular Side, I just want to give a shout out to these great listeners. All of you are great listeners to my program's presentation. Well, I know. Augna no by Vespa Bega Tego Beguna Nadi na ura do me this wala today, but I still day I will still come back. I want to say good morning to Timo Baba and family. Well, I know say they are my regular, one of my regular listeners. Well, I can't forget a visiting big friend. I'm talking about Dr. Ahmed alias alias Kenny Ross. How you day? I know say day Kampe. You are most welcome. I know say anytime where you, anywhere you go, they remember about you because you get good friends. And I know as they talk now, big friends they surround you because you are a philanthropist. You are a man that always assists humanity. Try to continue doing that because God will always provide open doors for you. And for those of you they don't want to help, I beg more gonna start to help because you know say God loves a cheerful giver. If you they give, God will provide more to you. And before we finally go, make a play this music for all of una. And what did they call this one? Last night DJ set my life abreast. Let's go this way.

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This is Bauchi Radio Corporation 94.6 and here is the news read by Muhammad Musa Bala. First, the main items. Independent National Electoral Commission ought to remain impartial and ensure justice to all political parties regardless of political pressure. Zimbabwe's mineral export revenues rises to a record $2,532 billion. United Nations adopt the International Decade of Strengthening Peace for Future Generations. This news is streaming live on BIC Bauchi mobile app, TuneIn, Radio Gallery, Radio Garden, and MyTuna Radio apps. You can also download BIC Bauchi mobile app on Play Store, App Store, or visit our website on www.blcradiobauchi.org and other social media handles. Now, the news in details. Former head of state and chairman of the National Peace Committee, NPC, retired General Abdul Salami Abubakar, has urged the Independent National Electoral Commission, INEC, to remain impartial and ensure justice to all political parties regardless of political pressure. General Abubakar gave the advice when the INEC chairman, Professor Josh Amupitan San, alongside his national commissioners, paid him a courtesy visit at his residence in Minna, Niger State. Pledging his support for INEC ahead of the upcoming Osun governorship poll and the 2027 general elections, General Abubakar urged the commission to ensure that all elections were free, fair, credible, and conducted on a level playing field. The elder statesman acknowledged the demanding nature of leading the electoral body, describing the office of the INEC chairman as one of the most critical and challenging roles in Nigeria's democratic framework. He highlighted the Osun election as a crucial test run for the 2027 general elections and reaffirmed the committee's commitment to supporting peaceful, transparent, and credible elections across Nigeria. Earlier in his remarks, Professor Amupitan reassured Nigerians that their vote would count in both the Osun election and the 2027 general elections. The Livelihood Improvement Family Enterprises Niger Delta Life ND project in Delta says it is targeting 10,805 beneficiaries in the additional financing

local government areas of the state. Mr. Ashoro, represented by the Life and the Knowledge Management and Community Communication Officer, Mr. Damian Omari, said the project had distributed stocks to the newly inaugurated 630 beneficiaries under its incubation model in the additional financing phase. He said setting the target for the second phase had become necessary because the project had in the first 6 years, in the past 6 years rather, from 2019 to March last year, empowered 4,373 beneficiaries, which surpassed the target of 4,250 in the project first phase. He said the project had profiled 630 new incubatees, and another 2,685 beneficiaries in the additional financing phase. A lawmaker, Mr. Bolahan Yeshawu, has said that the establishment of the Nigerian Education Loan Fund, NELFUND, has made university education more accessible to residents of his constituency. Mr. Yeshawu says the fund has significantly enhanced the impact of his annual Free General Certificate Examination GCE form distribution program. The lawmaker said this at the 14th edition of the program held in Lagos. Mr. Yeshawu had distributed 500 free GCE registration forms to beneficiaries of his constituency. He said the combination of the program and NELFUND now offered candidates a clearer pathway to obtaining the required basic secondary school qualifications to access in tertiary education. He noted that the initiative had grown steadily from 100 beneficiaries at inception to between 200 and 500 beneficiaries in its 14th edition. He said that the free GCE scheme complemented other educational interventions he sponsored, including the annual distribution of free unified tertiary matriculation UTME forms. Our environment is our wealth. Preserve it. Avoid indiscriminate dumping of refuse and cutting down of trees. This news broadcast comes to you from the FM service of the Bauchi Radio Corporation 94.6. The news is also streaming live on BRC Bauchi mobile app, TuneIn, Radio Gallery, Radio Garden, and Matuna Radio apps. You can also log on to our website on www.brcradiobauchi.org and other social media handles. Zimbabwe's mineral export revenues rose to 84% in the first half of this year, reaching a record $2,532 billion compared to $1,376 billion during the same period last year. The latest official figures reported by the news agency of Nigeria NAN, a partner of TV BRICS, shows that three major mineral categories accounted for more than 74% of total export earnings. According to the report, platinum group metals PGMs remained the largest contributor, generating 33.93% of the total export value, while spodumene concentrate, a key source of lithium, accounted for 26.57%, while PGM concentrate represented 13.73% of overall mineral export. The report also highlighted Zimbabwe's growing role in supplying minerals used in renewable energy technologies and battery production. Officials noted that the expansion of domestic mineral processing is strengthening the country's position in global mineral value chains while supporting the development of higher value exports. The Malaysian government says inclusive policies remain central to its development agenda, with initiatives aimed at improving access to healthcare, education, and economic opportunities for persons living with disabilities, PWDs. Deputy Minister of Foreign Affairs, Dato'

Kanisman Awang said this in a sideline interview during a visit to parliament by media delegations participating in the Malaysia Foreign Media Visitors Program 2026. Lokanisman said the government had introduced measures across ministries to ensure that persons living with disabilities participated fully in national development and had equal access to essential services. He cited the introduction of Braille labels and medicines as one of the initiatives designed to improve access to healthcare for persons with visual impairments. The deputy minister said the government's inclusion agenda extended beyond healthcare, with ministries implementing programs to improve education, entrepreneurship, and rural development for vulnerable groups. The United Nations has declared 2027 to 2036 as the international decade for strengthening peace for future generations. The declaration followed the adoption of a resolution by the UN General Assembly to establish a 10-year framework for promoting peace, cooperation, and sustainable development. The initiative, introduced by Tajikistan's President Emomali Rahmon, was aimed at strengthening international collaboration, increasing youth participation in decision-making processes, and promoting social cohesion. The resolution reaffirmed commitments to the principles of the UN Charter, the Declaration, and Program of Action on a Culture of Peace, while encouraging initiatives that build mutual trust and partnership among nations. It placed emphasis on involving children and young people in public life, strengthening confidence, building measures, and supporting efforts that contribute to lasting peace. To end the news recap of the major stories, Independent National Electoral Commission urged to remain impartial and ensure justice to all political parties regardless of political pressure. Zimbabwe's mineral export revenues rises to a record $2,532 billion. And finally, United Nations adopt the International Decade of Strengthening Peace for Future Generations, and that ends the World News broadcast on the FM service of Bauchi Radio Corporation 94.6 FM. Don't forget, later at 3 o'clock, we shall present state news broadcast on 94.6 FM. Stay with BRC Bauchi, the pride of the people.

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